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And you may not be singing soprano. 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

0: 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Dwight Yoakam, Honky Tonk Man. Another great song from his debut album, which came out 40 years ago. Yeah, 40 years ago this summer it came out. You know, Dwight's only had two number one hits in his career so far. Hard to believe, yeah, but I still think he deserves to be in the Country Music Hall of Fame, don't you?
1: You won't see the engineer that slams the Nissan Rogue's door 13,920 times. Or the corrosive chamber that simulates 15 years of life in 5 months. Or the Rogue, heat-baked for over 300 combined hours. What you will see is a vehicle that can take punch after punch and keep rolling. Nissan, number one in new vehicle quality among mainstream brands by J.D. Power. We put it through the worst, so

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0: 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This is Classic Country. Got a question. Are you a member of the Redneck Yacht Club?
1: Yeah.
0: The other question, whose turn is it to bring cookies and Kool-Aid to the next meeting? Remember that? Cookies and Kool-Aid at meetings when you were a kid? Vacation Bible school and, you know, stuff like that. Yeah, all the time, yeah. I'm the kid that spilled the Kool-Aid anyway. Yeah. Craig Morgan, Redneck Yacht Club.

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1: I'm Bob Pickett. It was kind of cool seeing him with his band, Hooting the Blowfish, of course, the other night on the American Music Awards. Now, they didn't sing this song. That's why I'm going to play it right now from his solo career. Darius Rucker and Wagon Wheel.

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He had a birthday just the other day. You saw my my post, my Instagram page, saying happy birthday to Hank. You didn't see it? 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

0: 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Billy Currington, people are crazy. I'm Bob Pigott. Still asking the question, who do you think should be the perfect, well, who would be the perfect host to do the CMAs or the ACMs? If it was up to you, let's go to our talk back, Mike, and hear what Monica has to say.
1: 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He's live, he's funny, he's outgoing. I think he'd make a wonderful host.
0: 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How about you? Who do you think should host the next big country award show? 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

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Joe, on your weekend, you make a chance to go by and see a good movie? Saw that Star Wars movie last weekend. It's okay. It's okay. I'm just not used to seeing those characters on a big screen. I'm paying that much anyway. Brooks and Dunn, Rock My World, Little Country Girl.

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Gotta say congratulations, Zach Brown Band. They picked up an award, Best Country Group at the American Music Awards the other night, the AMAs. Now, what's next? They get to go to London and open up for Garth.

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Yeah. For us, on top of the Empire State Building 25 years ago. 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

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And a whole big old bunch of extra points if your honey started it and you pretended you didn't know her. 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I swear, I don't know who that lady is. 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

0: 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Congratulations to the class of 2026. What did you say you got when you graduated from high school? Let's go to our talk back, Mike.
1: Well, when I graduated high school in 1969, 50 how many years ago?
0: Wow,
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I'm Bob Pickett. You ready to go back in time with this one? Oh, what were you doing the very first time you heard this song on the radio? Keith Whitley, When You Say Nothing.

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0: 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Darius Rucker. Don't think about it. Hey, don't think about work tomorrow. I know it's Monday. You got to go to work. Tomorrow's also the first day of June. It's the year's going by pretty fast, isn't it? Let's see. What is today? According to my National Day calendar, course, it's the last day of May, May the 31st. Oh, today is Smile Day. Have you smiled? Used to smile so much, my face would hurt. Today is Smile Day. It's Speak and Complete Sentences Day. Oh, yeah. It's also Macaroon Day, and it's Save Your Hearing Day, which in my profession, being a disc jockey on the radio, my hearing's pretty bad because we wear headphones, and, you know, we keep them turned up loud. So, yeah, save your hearing, please. You'll regret it later.
1: What you think of my new saddle, Lizard?
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Can I talk you into following me on Instagram? Yeah. Try to post every day at Bob Pickett Radio on Instagram. Yeah, I'm not lost. You can find me on Instagram.

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Hank Williams Jr., all my rowdy friends have settled down. He has a

Victoria's Secret, and the only thing that fits you is the lotions. You're our kind of woman. You're a pretty one, too. And you're one of us. 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

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And tomorrow's June the 1st. Looking at my calendar, I've got a dental appointment. I hate those. Not just cleaning, but still, anyway. 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
1: It's Pickett. I grew up watching Westerns, John Wayne movies, and if you haven't seen this Kevin Costner Western, came out a few years ago, Horizon, an American Saga. It's supposed to be a sequel. I haven't seen the sequel, but evidently it's got a new home on Prime Video. It's a long, but it's worth it. It really is. Watch it. I was

Okay, if I have to read this, I will. But I want another dollar, all right? Jay Moore in the Morning is the best thing that ever happened to country favorites. Moose Country 106.7. I should have got the dollar in advance.

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Hi, it's Bob Pickett. Having a pretty good day, but it's always a fantastic day at Colfax Chevrolet. Scott says so, and he backs it up when he visits with Jay Moore in the morning. Mondays on Moose Country 106.7.

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It's Adam here. 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Ron from Macton Financial Services is on the road visiting with folks every day, and he visits Monday through Thursday with Jay Moore in the morning here on Moose Country 106.7. Yeah,

0: 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He lived out there till he's about 18, and yeah, he's still out there.
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Hey, it's Adam. 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

0: 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Extra points if he said yes.
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I'm Adam, and you probably know who you are. And you must know you're one of us because our liners say so. 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

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And you're wrong. You're one of us, and so is she. Bless her heart. 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
5: West Wisconsin weather.
6: We'll see high temperatures climbing into the upper 70s to near 80 degrees for today with cloudy to mostly cloudy skies, and the winds are going to remain on the light side. For tonight, we're looking at skies becoming clear with temperatures falling back into the low to mid 50s. Sunny to mostly sunny and low to mid 80s Tuesday. I'm AT Storm Track Meteorologist Austin Haskin.
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0: Michigan 106.7 is classic country. Mac Wiseman got a pretty good odometer there with only six more miles to go. Wonder how many he racked up. But we racked up some miles last week. We'll tell you more about that later. Well, big surprise. I got here this morning and my key still worked in the lot, so I guess we'll do another show.
1: There's an Earl Pitch American brought to you every morning by TNS Hardware in Elmwood.
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1: You know what makes me sick? You know what makes me so mad? I just want to clean the varnish off a Foot Locker with my tongue. I was going to the grocery store the other day, standing outside the doorway. I saw one of them animal rights people. You know them people I like to call squirrel huggers or spotted owl huggers or chicken huggers, whatever. These people are hugging everything except porcupines. They never hug porcupines. Anyhow, there's some woman, she was hanging out these pamphlet things that said, save the cow. Don't support the dairy industry. Well, I thought that was nuts. I said to her, lady, ain't nobody ever told you they don't have to kill a cow to get the milk. And she said, yes, but the dairy industry is linked to the veal industry, and cows can't lactate until they give birth. And so they're forced to get pregnant and have a calf, and then the calf's taken away and used for veal. Well, I guess I'd be more outraged about that if I knowed what lactate meant. But getting back to Madam Cowhugger, she gave me one of them pamphlets. I took it back to the truck, and I went over and gave a look at it. I got to say this. Where was all you animal rights folks when I was a kid? I remember growing up, I never liked drinking milk. Not unless I could put some chocolate syrup in, but Mama never would do that. She'd give me that boring, plain old white milk, and she said, Earl, either drink this for dinner or go to bed. Now, if I had some of them animal rights pamphlets back in, I could have just showed it to my mama and I'd have said, Mama, I'm surprised at you. As a mother, you ought to understand. I got to take a stand against this white poison. Instead of that milk, can I have a Coke to drink with supper? Just think. I mean, I could have had all the Coca-Cola I wanted. I ain't never heard of no cows exploited by Dr. Pepper neither. I could have. Wake up, America! I think that gal at the grocery store got through to me finally. Next morning, Pearl sits down for breakfast. She said, Earl, what do you think you're doing pouring beer in your cornflakes? And I said, saving the cow. This is Earl Pitchamore England. Pitchum.
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0: 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Gene Watson. Well, Gene, here's the thing. You got to be careful what you say. You don't say your face would stop a clock. You say, when I look at you, time stands still.
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0: Miss Kendra, 106.7 is Classic Country. Mo Bandy, she's not really cheating. I guess Mo is still out there on the road. And these one of these guys going to keep on working until he can't work anymore. Well, so last week we were on vacation. It was great. Slept, and took a couple of naps and slept some more. But we did get out of several days. We made several trips up to Jason's and took the UTV out on the trail, rode down to from Clayton down to Clear Lake one day. And then most of the way another day, and then one day we rode up to Turtle Lake. A lot of fun. Sherry likes it. Barney loves it. The only thing was, I forget which day it was. It was so dusty. Got home, took off my shades and stuff, and I looked like Smiley Burnett's horse with big dark circles around my eyes. Looked like I'd lost real bad in a fight. But we had a good time. Didn't see many folks. Did see one place along that line. Saw just a small pond there with two swans in it. I kept wanting to go back and look and see if they were still there, but didn't get that far. But the weather was pretty good. Of course, Saturday went up in mowed. That was fun. Always enjoyed that. I think we got most of it done, too. A lot of acreage here to mess with.
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5: West Wisconsin weather.
6: We'll see high temperatures climbing into the upper 70s to near 80 degrees for today with cloudy to mostly cloudy skies, and the winds are going to remain on the light side. For tonight, we're looking at skies becoming clear with temperatures falling back into the low to mid 50s. Sunny to mostly sunny and low to mid 80s Tuesday. I'm AT Storm Track Meteorologist Austin Haskins.
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2: 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Has not been to Spotted Horse, Wyoming. I have. Got you, Hank. So, Monday again, huh? How was your week last week? Did you get to anything fun? Or just have to work all week? Well, getting to be, well, Memorial Day, had a Memorial Day off. Get a bunch of folks together and eat a bunch of food, drink a bunch of beer, and be stupid. That's good. Looking ahead this Saturday, really looking forward to this Barron County Dairy Breakfast. Going to be at the Nelson Family Farm. And let's see, from 6 to 11, oh, starting early. We might have to get up before breakfast. But all Wisconsin omelet, all you can eat, pancakes, oh, look out. With real maple syrup, of course, butter, cheese, deep-fried cheese curds, applesauce, Culver's custard sundaes, milk, coffee, good stuff. Got horse-drawn wagon rides, antique tractors, machinery display, live music. I wonder who's going to be. Door prizes and self-guided farm tour. Should be a good time. Joel invited us up there, I don't know, some weeks ago, and said, yeah, we'll show up. And because, I mean, there's food, right? And dairy breakfasts are great. You know, even if you're a townie, you should go. If you've never been to a dairy farm, you'll find it informative and entertaining, and you run into some of the nicest people you'll ever meet in your entire life.
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4: The Wisconsin Election Commission sent a letter to the U.S. Postmaster outlining concerns about election ballots. In the letter, they say mail delays are threatening citizens' right to vote, especially for military and overseas voters. The Wisconsin Election Commission says two-thirds of clerks in Wisconsin have reported problems with the mail delays, and more than half have had complaints from voters. They're asking the U.S. Postmaster to fix the slow delivery problems before the Wisconsin primary election in August and the November general election. Those green boxes attached to trees you'll be seeing this summer, they're there to trap spongy moths set by the Wisconsin Department of Agriculture. More than 6,000 of the traps are being set in 36 counties across the state. They trap the moths for population control. I'm Wendy Introwitz-Perrine.
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14: We'll see high temperatures climbing into the upper 70s to near 80 degrees for today with cloudy to mostly cloudy skies, and the winds are going to remain on the light side. For tonight, we're looking at skies becoming clear with temperatures falling back into the low to mid 50s. Sunny to mostly sunny and low to mid 80s Tuesday. I'm AT Storm Track Meteorologist Austin Haskin.
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0: Michigan Auto 6.7 is Classic Country. Jim and Jesse, I wonder where you are. Pretty nice fiddle on that. It was Joe Meadows, who's one of the Virginia boys that supported Jim and Jesse. So it's 6:38 now, and how many degrees? I have no idea. I haven't even looked at the thermometer this morning. Shame on me. I'm a little bit embarrassed about that. Not a whole lot, but just a little bit. Let's see what we got here. 59 degrees to start our morning. Not too bad, 59 on a Monday.
1: 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Yeah, that's it. Your radio. 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

0: 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Mickey Gilley, Stand By Me. I might need to lean up against you. Well, getting old has its problems sometimes. You stand up so long and the back of your lap says, all right, let's move it somewhere.
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0: ever think your honey was the evil twin in a really bad soap opera?
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0: Michigan 106.7 is classic country. Don Gibson, who cares? Well, I care. Hometown weather coming up in a little bit for Emerald, Boyceville, Eau Claire, Chippewa Falls, and all the Moose Country. All these towns that the guys and gals, Hanson and Young, get around and visit from time to time. There's Barry Hanson right there. Good morning. So, you had a pretty good week last week?
1: Yeah, we can't complain. We're back and running again this week, so...
0: I remarked to Barry that as we made several trips up to Jason's last week, that starting to see some green out there in the fields, and Barry says, time to find out how good a planter you are, I guess.
1: See if you missed anything.
0: Yeah, boy. It's going to be, well, I don't know. You think we're going to get knee-high by the 4th of July?
1: No, yeah. That shouldn't be a problem.
0: Okay. Yeah, I don't
1: know. Most that'll be knee-high by the middle of 20th of June.
0: Oh, wow. That'll be good. All right. Well, let's talk about some business for you guys. Nothing doing today, but tomorrow, more container. You know, I've been seeing a lot of stuff on the internet lately, things that people are doing in these containers, obviously storage units and stuff, but making deer stands. And so one guy bought, I think it was 6 of them, and stacked them and made a house out of it.
2: Out of it.
1: Yeah, there's lots of options out there. Creativity.
0: And you got a bunch of them that'll be closing out tomorrow, right?
1: Yeah, tomorrow evening we got half a dozen, maybe a little more than that. 40 footers and some 20 footers. So a lot of 10 foot stuff in there too. Those little 10 footers are handy. You can just set them here or there, wherever you want. Like if you got land up north, or you can put your UTV in, or if you got some hunting land, or put stuff places that if you're not right there close, boy, they're handy for that.
0: Yeah.
1: I got a couple on my bin site, one for my dryer, and all my controls are in it. Or if you got a off-site electrical, put all your electrical in a inside. Yeah, that's pretty handy. But mini excavators, little crawler dumpers, they'll ride on mini skid steers, track machines. So a lot of skid steer attachments, full-size skid steer attachments, paddle forks and vibratory rollers and rototillers, levelers, brush mowers, all the stuff there. So that all is going to be going out this week.
0: And then turn around a week from today, the big June Ag and Heavy Equipment sale. You must have a whole bunch of, look at that. That's nice looking tractors there. And, look at that nice looking combine. What is that? It's a John Deere.
1: Yeah, 9600 John Deere combine in there. Mini excavators, telehandlers, skid steers. Yeah, lots of variety coming in there.
0: What is a telehandler? What do you use that for?
1: Oh, like that first item there, that lot number 9.
0: Yeah, I'm looking at
1: boom,
0: it.
1: That boom, yep, that'll lift 6,000 pounds, and then that boom will also go out. That one, I think, goes out like 40-some feet. So like any construction site, they're setting rafters with it or putting shingles up on the roof or, any material handling is what it is.
0: Okay.
1: They're four-wheel drive. We use them at our yard to unload these containers or... any of that kind of stuff. But, yeah, they left a lot of and you can tilt that left and right. But a lot of use, they're handy for a lot of
0: Oh, sure, it looks like it. Yeah, pretty nice machine, yeah. And that's one of the things going up on next Monday. We've got a lot of tractors on that sale, too.
1: Yeah, there is quite a few. A couple of them have more belly mowers on them. It's getting that time of year where you want to do some mowing.
0: Yeah.
1: One in there with a side mower on it for a township. It's got a side flail mower. But 2024 F450 diesel pickup in there as well. So there's lots of options. Dump trailers, goosenecks, quite a variety of trailers there. And a lot of hay equipment in there too, so...
0: And also closing out tomorrow, your June auto and consignment sale. What is that? I'm looking
1: next
0: at
1: next week. But actually, both of these will be next week. It's time to
0: I'm sorry. Yeah, that's next Monday. I'm sorry. Yeah.
1: June 8th. Yeah.
0: I shouldn't have taken that week off. Now I'm really confused about what I'm doing. Yeah. But anyway,
1: campers in there.
0: Nice looking camper, too. Boy, that's a nice one, isn't it?
1: Yeah, there's a 2013 Jayco. Got a slide out on it. That's all ready to roll. Some couple jet skis in there, couple 3-4 pontoons, boats. So, yeah, there's an enclosed trailer in there, 8x20 enclosed. Little pop-up or little pickup camper if you're going for the smaller style. Take a look at that one. A couple motorcycles.
0: Got some lumber there.
1: Lumber, lawnmowers.
0: You want to buy one of these containers and turn it into a house. There's your lumber right there waiting for you.
1: That's right. Bunch of tools in there, some rafters. Yeah, trusses. But there you go. A lot of variety of stuff in there closing out. That's got about a week on that auction. So you got time to do a little homework, swing by the office. If you're going up to that dairy breakfast up at Barron, that's just, maybe from the way the crow flies, maybe four miles from us there. So
0: yeah, you got to go up.
1: Go up to that on Saturday and cruise around.
0: You going to go up there for that?
1: I probably will, yeah.
0: Yeah, we'll probably see you up there then, yeah. I got the Barron Kiwanis Club online auction coming up next Monday, too. Some interesting things. Looks like a vehicle, some farm equipment and stuff. That's pretty good.
1: Yeah, ATVs in there, lawnmowers again. Yeah, boats. And then got a machine shop and fabrication shop up at Hayward. That's coming up to end the middle of June. So, lots of stuff coming up here in the next couple weeks and quite a few options for you. And I'm going to go down to Mondovi and catalog down there this morning, so we'll have more up this week.
0: Well, tell everybody in Mondovi, I said, hey, will you? This is Barry Hanson, Hanson & Young Auctioneers and Real Estate. 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If you need to talk to them, call 715-837-1015 is the number. Thank you, Barry.
1: Hey, thank you, Jay. Have a good week.
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2: West Wisconsin weather. We'll see high temperatures climbing into the upper 70s to near 80 degrees for today, with cloudy to mostly cloudy skies, and the winds are going to remain on the light side. For tonight, we're looking at skies becoming clear with temperatures falling back into the low to mid 50s, sunny to mostly sunny, and low to mid 80s Tuesday. I'm AT Storm Track Meteorologist Austin Haskin.
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0: 106.7 is Classic Country. Reba McEntire, Whoever's in New England. That's our song of the day. It was number one in the state back in 1986. Saw Reba for the first time, must have been about 1983, when her first hit record hit. She was the entertainer at our Park County Fair out in Wyoming. And she showed up. She had on a jeans and cowgirl shirt and stuff. She's dressing a little different these days, but she's done very well for herself, but she hasn't forgot where she's from. She opened Reba's Ranch in Denison, Texas, some years back, an extended stay residence for relatives of patients undergoing treatment at Texcoma Medical Center and other nearby medical facilities. She's been active in contributing many charities over the course of her years, and 71 and still going strong. Pretty good, huh?
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2: Now, the Old Geezer's Almanac, brought to you by Jay's Mall, where there's plenty of free parking and some of its paid.
0: And as always, carefully researched and assembled by the lovely and talented Sis Biddy on Track Research Department, who tells me that June is Let's Get Married Month, or at least it used to be back in the 14 and 1500s when May was the month everybody took an annual bath and smelled pretty good in June. It'd be interesting to get married to somebody and, oh, this is good, he's going to smell for the next year. Today is also Say Something Nice Day. I guess I missed that. June 1st, worship of minor gods in Roman mythology. They would be celebrating Cardea, the goddess of door hinges, Lentintinus, the god of thresholds, and Phoculus, the god of doors. They had gods for everything back in those days, I guess. 1938, a revamped Superman came to life in Action Comics number one. The first Superman portrayed as a villain had first appeared in 1933. 1949, microfilm copies of Newsweek magazine were offered to subscribers for the first time. The weekly publication cost $15 a year. I guess that's changed. 1959, the Browns recorded The Three Bells, based on the 1945 French-language song Les Trois Cloches, went number one on the pop and country music charts, number 10 on the R&B chart. 1962, Rachel Carson's Silent Spring book was published. An American biologist, the book was concerned with the dangers of environmental pollution, especially DDT, which has gone away. 1974, the Heimlich Maneuver was published as a life-saving technique using abdominal thrust to stop choking. 1980, CNN, the cable news network, made its debut as TV's first all-news channel. Ted Turner was the owner, then told a crowd of dignitaries and reporters that the channel was not signing off until the end of the world. 1994, armed Scottish robber Derek McFadden, being chased by police, raced away from a bank near Glasgow with $4,000. They took him into custody when he stopped for a red light, being not one to violate any traffic laws. Now, in 2009, GM filed for bankruptcy protection, the fourth largest industrial bankruptcy in history. Required a massive bailout from the U.S. government as well as $10.5 billion from the Canadian and Ontario governments for GM Canada. People born on this date, Johnny Bond, remember him? So round, so firm, so fully packed. And Ronnie Dunn and Brooks and Dunn. But more importantly, happy birthday to our great friend Stillwater Gene Flip, world traveler. And I think maybe back home, I'm not really sure. Happy birthday, Janine.

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air traffic controller at the Spotted Horse, Wyoming, Tico Tico Tiki Taki Taco Stand. 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

0: 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Kenny and Dottie, All I Ever Need Is You. It's 7:24 now. I was thinking this morning as I was getting in the print mirror, getting ready to come to work, brushing my hair. 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
9: West Wisconsin weather. We'll see high temperatures climbing into the upper 70s to near 80 degrees for today with cloudy to mostly cloudy skies, and the winds are going to remain on the light side. For tonight, we're looking at skies becoming clear with temperatures falling back into the low to mid 50s. Sunny to mostly sunny and low to mid 80s Tuesday. I'm AT Storm Track Meteorologist Austin Haskin.
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0: 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Big voiced announcer. No special message. I just like saying, this is your big voiced announcer.
1: You know what? 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
2: That voice is Mike Carter. Been a big voiced announcer for 30 years. Back when we first got the Moose on the air, we knew we needed a voice to do liners and stuff. And they gave me a tape with, must have been 50 different voices on there. And there was something about his voice that caught me. I said, that's the guy I want to use. And he's been doing this for all these years. And then a few years ago, he retired from full-time voice work. We used to get 20 liners a month. Now we get 20 liners a quarter whenever we can get them. But I'd sent a new bunch of scripts to Mike a couple of weeks ago, and I got this in response. He said, good morning, Jay. I'm in the hospital emergency room. Tests and MRIs, diagnosis, cell B lymphoma. I've already had my first dose of chemo, hopefully to see home in a week after physical therapy and occupational therapy to do your voiceovers. So I know you don't know Mike. He's one of the nicest people I've ever met in this business. If you have a spare prayer or two, mention Mike, will you? Thank you.
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3: The Wisconsin Election Commission sent a letter to the U.S. Postmaster outlining concerns about election ballots. In the letter, they say mail delays are threatening citizens' right to vote, especially for military and overseas voters. The Wisconsin Election Commission says two-thirds of clerks in Wisconsin have reported problems with the mail, delays, and more than half have had complaints from voters. They're asking the U.S. Postmaster to fix the slow delivery problems before the Wisconsin primary election in August and the November general election. Those green boxes attached to trees you'll be seeing this summer, they're there to trap spongy moths set by the Wisconsin Department of Agriculture. More than 6,000 of the traps are being set in 36 counties across the state. They trap the moths for population control. I'm Wendy Introwitz-Perrine.
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4: Wisconsin weather. We'll see high temperatures climbing into the upper 70s to near 80 degrees for today, with cloudy to mostly cloudy skies, and the winds are going to remain on the light side. For tonight, we're looking at skies becoming clear with temperatures falling back into the low to mid 50s, sunny to mostly sunny, and low to mid 80s Tuesday. I'm 18 Storm Track Meteorologist Austin Haskin.
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7: You know what makes me sick? You know what makes me so mad? I just want to clean the varnish off a Foot Locker with my tongue. I was going to the grocery store the other day, standing outside the doorway. I saw one of them animal rights people. You know them people I like to call squirrel huggers or spotted owl huggers or chicken huggers, whatever. These people are hugging everything except porcupines. They never hug porcupines. Anyhow, there's some woman, she was hanging out these pamphlet things that said, save the cow. Don't support the dairy industry. Well, I thought that was nuts. I said to her, lady, ain't nobody ever told you they don't have to kill a cow to get the milk? And she said, yes, but the dairy industry is linked to the veal industry, and cows can't lactate until they give birth. And so they're forced to get pregnant and have a calf, and then the calf's taken away and used for veal. Well, I guess I'd be more outraged about that if I knowed what lactate meant. But getting back to Madam Cowhugger, she gave me one of them pamphlets. I took it back to the truck, and I went over, gave a look at it. I got to say this. Where was all you animal rights folks when I was a kid? I remember growing up, I never liked drinking milk. Not unless I put some chocolate syrup in, but Mama never would do that. She'd give me that boring, plain old white milk, and she said, Earl, either drink this for dinner or go to bed. Now, if I had some of them animal rights pamphlets back in, I could have just showed it to my mama and I'd have said, Mama, I'm surprised at you. As a mother, you ought to understand. I got to take a stand against this white poison. Instead of that milk, can I have a Coke to drink with supper? Just think. I mean, I could have had all the Coca-Cola I wanted. I ain't never heard of no cows exploited by Dr. Pepper, neither. I could have. Wake up, America! I think that gal at the grocery store got through to me finally. Next morning, Pearl sits down for breakfast. She said, Earl, what do you think you're doing pouring beer in your cornflakes? And I said, saving the cow. Listen, Earl Pitchell, England. Pitchell.
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0: Country 106.7 is Classic Country. Jim Reeves and Patsy Cline. Have you ever been lonely? Yeah, not lately. Mostly cloudy, 78 today. Clearing tonight down to 54. Tomorrow sunny and 84. 59 right now at the Moose. Maybe I'll get the lawn mowed this afternoon. Maybe.
1: President and founder of Jay's Mall, where there's plenty of free parking. And some of it's paved.
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0: 7 Days Classic Country, Tracy Byrd. I'm from the country. Hotel Riley coming in a bit for Nelson, Stanley, Eau Claire, Chippewa Falls, and all the rest of us in the country. Got another guy who's a country. Jake Seiler, Seiler's Food Market and Meat Processing, and caught him in the store this morning. Good morning.
1: Good morning. You caught me in the corporate office. Liv's coming in for a few hours today, but I was printing off cutting slips for the guys to get after cutting meat this morning. So yeah, so you got me sitting still again.
0: There you go, but probably not for long. How's Liv's new baby doing? They get along okay?
1: Yeah, everything's doing good. She said she was doing good, and her boyfriend stays home on Mondays, so that's why she wanted to kind of just get out of the house a little bit, come down and do a few things. And she's got a doctor's appointment, or she's got some sort of a Zoom appointment, or he does at 10 o'clock, so she's got to go back home so he can do a Zoom call or something like that.
0: So
1: that'll be nice to have her come down and help me out a little bit or do what she does, and now she's, taking a little vacation.
0: Yeah.
1: However you want to say it, help me help her do what she does, right?
0: Yeah. Oh. She'll take care of the stuff that you messed up while she was gone.
1: I think I've been holding my own. I'm not saying it's been easy, but I've been just holding my own, I guess. Let's put it that way. So, I think I'm getting everything. I learned that I made one mistake on an invoice so far, so there's that. But that was an easy fix, no big deal.
0: Well, that was good, yeah.
1: But yeah, just a number punching thing. So life goes on, I guess.
0: A lot of orders to cover, though, boys. A lot of them. Yeah.
1: Yeah, it keeps you jumping. So it's sure is nice. Have Liv here and do what she does, and everybody, it's just nice having everybody do their part, keeping the business moving. So I appreciate each and every one of them.
0: You got a pretty good crew there now, haven't you?
1: Yep, we do. Yes, yeah. We do.
0: So aside from this, what have you been up to in the past week?
1: Last week, I can barely remember the weekend, but last week was... A lot of bacon. We got a lot of bacon line going. We had issues with the bacon line. Hopefully we get through that because they have, we'll be hanging briskets today, and then they'll be smoking more bacons today, and then they'll be slicing that for the next couple days. So looking forward to hopefully getting that under control. I know Justin's up there this morning at 3.0 grinding and mixing. He's got a lot of sausage to make this week. It could be interesting. Well, hopefully we can get it all done. Let's put it that way. So we're doing that, and then doing Smoky Links at some point the end of this week for, I believe, I don't know if it's a Dunn County Dairy Breakfast or what kind of a breakfast that they're having over at the Menominee Co-op Creamery. But apparently we're going to be supplying the Smoky Links for that breakfast that they're doing. They said something about 4,000 people, so not for sure what they got going on.
0: I didn't know about that. Nobody sent me any notice about it. I'll try to find out.
1: Yeah, I'm not for sure. I'll see if I can get some information from Sarah, and we can talk about it on Friday because I believe it's next week.
0: Oh, okay. All right. I know we're going up to one in Barron County on Saturday.
1: Okay.
0: Dairy breakfast time is the greatest time of the year for me, boy. I just love going to dairy breakfast. Don't you, man? I tell you. Because you provide so much of the food.
1: Well, we try.
0: Yeah.
1: They're gonna be working on brats here shortly, and for this week I don't remember what they were last week. I guess I could look, but that's irrelevant now. But this week the brats of the week are going to be jalapeno cheddar brats, mushroom and Swiss brats. So those are the two brats of the week. Along with that, there's going to be cranberry wild rice, bacon mac and cheese, and Asiago and chive. So those are the. Those are the brats that we're going to have fresh in the case this week as of today. And you never know, Carol might change that as the day goes on. As she fills sausage orders and we're running out of something, then we'll chop, get them made, and get them in the bunker so they'll be ready to go for this week because they're talking another stellar week and 80s, and the weekend coming up is going to be beautiful. So get in and buy some brats and do some grilling. go along with the steaks or whatever you need.
0: I picked up some of those jalapeno cheddar I brought last week. I'd never had those before. They got a little bite to them, haven't they?
1: They have a little bite. They do, but it's not bad. It's just a good flavor. You know what I'm saying?
0: Yeah, it didn't make me run and hide or anything like that, so it was good.
1: Right.
0: Yeah.
1: Good.
0: All right, so...
1: Now, if you want to get into the habanero mango, then they have a little more heat, right? So you get the sweetness right out of the gate, right on the front of your tongue, and then, boom, then that habanero pepper kicks in.
0: Yeah.
1: So. It all depends on what you want to do, you know what I'm saying?
0: But the bottom line of it is you make brats for everybody's taste, I think.
1: We try a dozen
0: different kinds of brats, but the brats are the big tip of the iceberg because... if you're a carnivore, as I am, and you love meat, this is a place to go because you make all kinds of it, process all kinds of it. I saw an article the other day about, pepperoni. And I never thought about it said it was pepperoni is the main ingredients of pork and beef. I never realized there was beef in pepperoni. Do you make yours that way?
1: The answer is yes. But there actually cannot be, let's see, I got to think about the regulation, and Justin would know right off the top of his head, but I believe there cannot be more than 55% pepperoni. I'm sorry, beef in pepperoni.
0: Okay.
1: So there cannot be more than 55%.
0: Okay.
1: There's that. And then, with the way we do things, then we actually, most everything that we do is pork. And then with a smaller amount of beef, other than our premium pepperoni that we make for the store for Seiler's, that has more beef. But the bigger the scale, the bigger the company, the bigger the client, obviously the less beef they want to put in it so they can keep their formulation down. And then it comes into buying quality raw materials and pork fat and or beef fat and adding that to it. So that helps keep that cost down for them.
0: Yeah, and maybe make a little profit in the process.
1: Well, we all got to make a little something, yes.
0: Oh, yeah, that's why we all work.
1: That's the goal in life.
0: I keep telling people that's why we all work, to make money and to be able to do things and go places. Well, one of the places you need to go if you like meat, go to Seiler's Food Market and meat processing. Brat Club's still going strong, I suppose.
1: It is going strong, you betcha. And like I said, they'll be making brats today and getting them in the case probably tomorrow.
0: All right. Seiler's Food Market Meat Processing is 600 West Winter Avenue. 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Thank you, Jake.
1: Thank you, Jay.
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2: West Wisconsin weather. We'll see high temperatures climbing into the upper 70s to near 80 degrees for today, with cloudy to mostly cloudy skies, and the winds are going to remain on the light side. For tonight, we're looking at skies becoming clear with temperatures falling back into the low to mid 50s, sunny to mostly sunny, and low to mid 80s Tuesday. I'm AT Storm Track Meteorologist Austin Haskin.
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14: It's said everything happens for a reason, but maybe everything happens for a Reese's. Take noise-canceling headphones. Do they block hearing to heighten taste? That sound seems to show everything happens for a Reese's.
15: The Wisconsin Election Commission sent a letter to the U.S. Postmaster outlining concerns about election ballots. In the letter, they say mail delays are threatening citizens' right to vote, especially for military and overseas voters. The Wisconsin Election Commission says two-thirds of clerks in Wisconsin have reported problems with the mail, delays, and more than half have had complaints from voters. They're asking the U.S. Postmaster to fix the slow delivery problems before the Wisconsin primary election in August and the November general election. Those green boxes attached to trees you'll be seeing this summer, they're there to trap spongy moths set by the Wisconsin Department of Agriculture. More than 6,000 of the traps are being set in 36 counties across the state. They trap the moths for population control. I'm Wendy Introwitz-Perrine.
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28: We'll see high temperatures climbing into the upper 70s to near 80 degrees for today with cloudy to mostly cloudy skies, and the winds are going to remain on the light side. For tonight, we're looking at skies becoming clear with temperatures falling back into the low to mid 50s. Sunny to mostly sunny and low to mid 80s Tuesday. I'm AT Storm Track Meteorologist Austin Haskin.
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Moose Country 106.7 is classic country. The Oak Ridge Boys, Takes a Little Rain. Well, that's life 101, right? You get the good, you get the other, you get the indifferent. Sometimes things don't turn out the way you expect them to. I remember one time when I was a district manager for a mortgage company in Virginia.

0: my guys had six offices, and we'd had a really good month, and the big boss said, take these guys out for dinner. So I picked a restaurant out of Virginia Beach, a real high-priced restaurant. You wouldn't think I'd be able to get into one of those places, but I did have a suit in those days. And here was the deal. I got my guys together. We went in there, and the waiter says, if you order any dish that we're unable to serve you, you may have the dinner of your choice without charge. So I thought about it for a moment, and I ordered the elephant ear sandwich for six. Actually, it should have been for seven. And the waiter goes back. A few minutes later, he comes back and says, I'm afraid you have us there, sir. We're out of buns.
1: If you were hatched, better make that born in a chicken coop. You're one of us. Extra points if you have a feather fetish. 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
0: And that is our line of the day from Josh McCormick. Thank you, Josh. Let's have a look at the website, jmoreinthemorning.com, and Sis Biddy's Moose Droppings. Good morning, everybody. In Eagleton, your home sweet hometown of the day, the Chippewa community took its name from the town of Eagle Point, which is on the railroad, and because there were many eagles in the area. Good morning also to our online visitors from Cut and Shoot, Texas, and Kent, Washington. Glad to have you guys drop in. Who said that? June is the time for dreams to take flight. Emma Racine DeFleur. I have no idea who that was. From our You Can't Fix It department, a sign in the store in Ireland. You got to consider the Irish. Notice, we're presently not open because we are closed. Thank you for your kind consideration.
2: You can't fix stupid.
0: Jay's Mall, there's always a way for you to save a dollar and me to make one. I work today from the lovely Larry Limerick Lounge in the Percy Dove Tonsil's Poetry Corner. There was an old man with a beard who said, it's just as I feared. Two owls on a hen, four locks on a wren have all built their nests in my beard. But we're back to a place today. It's National Practical Joke Week, and Nurse Nancy gets into trouble with the hospital administration when she starts using Teflon-coated bedpans for all the patients on the seventh floor. From the Old Keys Joke Book, he went on a ski vacation package. 2 weeks later, they mailed him home in three separate packages. Them are hard facts. Navy guys will know about this. World War II sailors brewed torpedo tessie from 180-proof ethyl alcohol siphoned from torpedo motors. Some guys know this. Mixed with fruit juice, it helped to dull the burn. So the Navy, in its wisdom to abate the situation, they started adding substances that would cause blindness, vomiting, or worse. Crews then strained it through loaves of bread, jerry-rigged engine room stills, or distilled it in 5-gallon cans with scavenged copper coils. Go Navy. Thank you. And you heard the liner, so there.
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Just another out-of-tune kazoo in the symphony orchestra of life. 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

Can't imagine why. Moose County 106.7 is classic. Ann Murray, He Thinks I Still Care. Hometown Brother coming up next for Prentice, Balsam Lake, Eau Claire, Chippewa Falls, and all of Moose Country.

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1: West Wisconsin weather. We'll see high temperatures climbing into the upper 70s to near 80 degrees for today, with cloudy to mostly cloudy skies, and the winds are going to remain on the light side. For tonight, we're looking at skies becoming clear with temperatures falling back into the low to mid 50s, sunny to mostly sunny, and low to mid 80s Tuesday. I'm AT Storm Track Meteorologist Austin Haskin.
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1: The Wisconsin Election Commission sent a letter to the U.S. Postmaster outlining concerns about election ballots. In the letter, they say mail delays are threatening citizens' right to vote, especially for military and overseas voters. The Wisconsin Election Commission says two-thirds of clerks in Wisconsin have reported problems with the mail, delays, and more than half have had complaints from voters. They're asking the U.S. Postmaster to fix the slow delivery problems before the Wisconsin primary election in August and the November general election. Those green boxes attached to trees you'll be seeing this summer, they're there to trap spongy moths set by the Wisconsin Department of Agriculture. More than 6,000 of the traps are being set in 36 counties across the state. They trap the moths for population control. I'm Wendy Introwitz-Perrine.
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2: West Wisconsin weather. We'll see high temperatures climbing into the upper 70s to near 80 degrees for today with cloudy to mostly cloudy skies, and the winds are going to remain on the light side. For tonight, we're looking at skies becoming clear with temperatures falling back into the low to mid 50s. Sunny to mostly sunny and low to mid 80s Tuesday. I'm AT Storm Track Meteorologist Austin Haskin.
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0: Michigan Devon 06.7 is classic country. Merle Haggard always wanting you. It's 8:44 now. I was just thinking about a guy I knew years ago in the early days of the space program, before the moon flight and all of that. They were setting up spaceships and retrieving them when they landed in the Atlantic Ocean. And I had rented an apartment. This is in my misspent youth. Had rented an apartment from this guy and his wife. He belonged to the recovery team that was responsible for collecting those space capsules after they hit the water. Fascinating business, fascinating man. Lev tells stories about being in the Air Force. He said when he was a recruit, that the sergeant came into the barracks one day and says, "Anybody in this outfit know shorthand?" And he said, his first lesson in volunteering, he didn't volunteer, but he said, six guys raised their hand, and sergeant said, "Okay, get over to the mess hall for KP. They're shorthanded."
1: So I called someone I knew I could trust.
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when we got through, well, that's when we noticed that we only had one tail fin. About that time, my wife walked out, and I could see in her eyes that she had her doubts. But she opened the door and said, "Honey, take me for a spin." So we drove uptown just to get the tags, and I headed to ride on down Main Drag. I could hear everybody laughing for blocks around.

0: Rose County 106.7 is classic country. Janie Fricke, it ain't easy being easy. So another Monday, brand new month, 1st of June. Holy moly. I was talking with Barry Hansen this morning. Said when we were up in the country over several times last week, saw a lot of green just beginning to show in the fields. And I said, do you think it'll be knee-high by the 4th? Oh, yeah. Oh, yeah. Get a few more hot days, maybe a little rain along the way, and it'll just spring. I know farmers have told me I've seen it grow 6 inches overnight. Boy, that's fast-growing corn. Anyway, it'll grow when it's going to grow, I guess. It's getting into warmer. Let's see. Yeah, 66 degrees now at the Moose, on our way to about 78 for a high today. That's not bad.
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0: with Sammy Kershaw. And then in July, it's Lori Morgan. August, Ricky Skaggs and Kentucky Thunder. And wind it up in September with Daryl Worley. I don't know how you make your contacts, but boy, you're getting some really outstanding talent there in Nashville North.
1: Well, we're excited too, Jay. A little birdie told me that you might be coming to one of these concerts.
0: Well, your birdie is being quite accurate. We're planning to go to see Ricky Skaggs and Kentucky Thunder. I've been a huge fan of his forever, and saw them at Cherokee at a Bluegrass Festival some years ago. And boy, I tell you, they're just an amazing group of musicians. But everyone you've got all summer long is just an amazing musician. And
1: thank you.
0: Now, do all these folks travel with their own bands, or do you and your band back them up?
1: Nope, they travel with their own bands.
0: Wow.
1: Yep, they're all four acts this year. They are coming full band of their own. And so, yeah, I love that. I love that because they have, you know, that's like their family, their musical family. And
0: yeah.
1: They all feed off each other. I mean, because, you know, I know how that is. And it's just so great.
0: But, you know, one of the things that gets to me, Ellie Mae, is that you people who are musicians have so much talent that we don't even acknowledge. If you go to a bunch of people jamming, they don't talk about it. Somebody leads off on a song, and everybody joins in. It just everybody's got the ear or whatever it takes. I don't have it, but I'm in greatest admiration of everybody that can make good music, and you and your Nashville North band are certainly in that group.
1: Well, thank you. Thank you very much. We work really hard to make everybody happy. We perform at all the shows, so we try to change it up for each show in case somebody's coming as a repeat, you know.
0: Yeah,
1: we always want
0: yeah.
1: to give something special. But you know what? It's just a blessing to be able to do this. And so, you know, obviously we get to, it's my backyard, so and we're the host band, you know, we're the host.
0: Yeah.
1: And it's just wonderful.
0: There's something about performing in front of a live audience that you can't duplicate with anything else. I've never done it as a musician, but I used to do plays a lot, drama, when I was a younger person and could memorize scripts. That's been a long time ago. But there's something about standing up on stage and hearing people applaud and cheer. It's amazing stuff, isn't it?
1: It is, and it's a give and take. I mean, so like, you know, when the crowd is getting into it, everybody, I don't know, it's a special, magical moment when everybody's yes, enjoying themselves and they're loving the music, and it just, it's great. I don't even know how to explain it, except for I know it's right where I'm supposed to be.
0: Give me little tiny fun bumps all over my personal body. Not only all the great music all summer long, but of course, since we are in Wisconsin, you don't go any place where there's not food, right?
1: Oh, goodness. We've got some great food, too. For this first show, we got Carl's Twisted Chicken. We've got Brooklyn Mike's, and we've got Primal Pizza for the first show. And so, and then the corporate tent, I've got Anderson's Chicken Fish out of Hallie there, who's going to be catering my corporate tent. So, good food. Yeah, we got beer tent. We got the wine shack. So, something for everybody.
0: And guess what else we've got here on the Moose? We've got tickets that we'll give away day after tomorrow. Sherry's coming in. We'll open up the prize line and give you a chance to win tickets to see Sammy Kershaw Tuesday night next week at Nashville North USA in Fall Creek, Wisconsin. Thank you, Ellie Mae.
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3: West Wisconsin weather. We'll see high temperatures climbing into the upper 70s to near 80 degrees for today, with cloudy to mostly cloudy skies, and the winds are going to remain on the light side. For tonight, we're looking at skies becoming clear with temperatures falling back into the low to mid 50s, sunny to mostly sunny and low to mid 80s Tuesday. I'm AT Storm Track Meteorologist Austin Haskin.
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2: West Wisconsin weather.
3: We'll see high temperatures climbing into the upper 70s to near 80 degrees for today with cloudy to mostly cloudy skies, and the winds are going to remain on the light side. For tonight, we're looking at skies becoming clear with temperatures falling back into the low to mid 50s. Sunny to mostly sunny and low to mid 80s Tuesday. I'm 18 Storm Track Meteorologist Austin Haskin.
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0: 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Jim and Jesse, I wonder where you are tonight. I wonder where you are this morning. I wonder where I am this morning. Everybody knows where they are. Raise one hand. Only one if you're driving, please. Thank you.
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lightning. I know you're feeling like you just can't win, but you're trying.

Kiss Country 106.7, just after 10. Happy Monday to you. Happy first day of June. It's June already. Bring it on. Summer is here. It's Dave checking in. Clint Black.

Ever sneeze so hard you had to change your underwear? You're one of us. 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
2: In 2005, investigators in Palm Beach, Florida, began uncovering a dark secret.
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2: There was a wealthy man in Palm Beach who was offering young girls a way to make money. That man was Jeffrey Epstein, and he had set up a system designed to bring him underage girls. Local police and the federal government would investigate and, by their count, find dozens of victims. Epstein would become one of the world's most infamous predators, a man who could have faced decades in prison but served just 13 months in his own wing of a county jail.
5: Why would you cut this deal with Jeffrey Epstein?
2: Epstein's abuse would span years and cross state lines.
6: New York, Palm Beach, New Mexico, Paris, Virgin Islands, and each one of those residences is an alleged crime scene.
2: I'm ABC's Mark Remillard, and with a team of journalists from the ABC News Investigative Unit, we've traveled around the country to look at Jeffrey Epstein and the allegations of his horrifying abuse, to hear from the girls who suffered it, who are now women fighting to recover from it. Truth and Lies, Jeffrey Epstein.
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9: Wisconsin weather. I'm 18 storm track meteorologist Austin Haskins. For the rest of our Monday, we're looking at mostly cloudy to at times cloudy conditions with temperatures climbing into the upper 70s to near 80 with the winds remaining light. For tonight, we'll see skies gradually becoming clear as temperatures drop back into the low to mid 50s. We'll see sunny to mostly sunny skies for Tuesday with highs in the mid 80s, mostly sunny and mid 80s heading into Wednesday, and then low to mid 80s for Thursday and Friday with increasing chances for scattered showers and thunderstorms.
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Jason Aldean on your first day of June. Welcome to summer. Well, meteorological summer, that is. Although it's been feeling like summer for an entire week already. It's great. Jenna Messina is on Moose.

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3: West Wisconsin weather.
4: I'm 18th Storm Track Meteorologist Austin Haskins. For the rest of our Monday, we're looking at mostly cloudy to at times cloudy conditions with temperatures climbing into the upper 70s to near 80 with the winds remaining light. For tonight, we'll see skies gradually becoming clear as temperatures drop back into the low to mid 50s. We'll see

Sunny to mostly sunny skies for Tuesday with highs in the mid-80s. Mostly sunny and mid-80s heading into Wednesday. And then low to mid-80s for Thursday and Friday with increasing chances for scattered showers and thunderstorms.

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Summertime, it is, at least meteorologically. 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We don't get summer until, technically, June 21st. Or it sure feels like it. And only 44 days away from Country Jam, where we're going to see this guy, Travis Tritt. It's Moose.

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4: I'm 18 Storm Track Meteorologist Austin Haskins. For the rest of our Monday, we're looking at mostly cloudy to at times cloudy conditions with temperatures climbing into the upper 70s to near 80 with the winds remaining light. For tonight, we'll see skies gradually becoming clear as temperatures drop back into the low to mid 50s. We'll see sunny to mostly sunny skies for Tuesday with highs in the mid 80s, mostly sunny and mid 80s heading into Wednesday, and then low to mid 80s for Thursday and Friday with increasing chances for scattered showers and thunderstorms.

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If you've ever found a four-leaf clover, then a five-leaf clover, and then a six-leaf clover, and you still didn't get lucky, you're one of us. 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

0: the big news for you is the cow of the year. 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

0: The highways that wind and wander over mountains and valleys and deserts and plains. I guess I've drove about all of them. 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And it'd be kind of hard for me to settle down and not be on the go. Well, I remember the first truck I drove. 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Of course, I was gone an awful lot. 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And I couldn't find out what happened. Nobody seemed to know. So from that day on, it's just been me and old Giddy Up Go. Oh, I've made a lot of friends at all the truck stops. And some of them would kid me about my little sign. Of course, they knew where I'd got the name. Of course, I told them about that little boy of mine. And how his first word about the truck was, "Giddy up, go." Well, today I was barreling down old 66 when up beside me pulled a brand new diesel rig, both stacks blowing black coal. And as he pulled around and back in front of me, a big lump came in my throat, and my eyes watered like I had a bad old cold. A little sign on the back of the truck that read, "Giddy up, go." Well, I pushed old Giddy up and stayed right on him till the next truck stop where he'd pulled up. And I waited till he went in and I offered to buy him a cup. Well, we got to talking shop and I said, "How'd you come by the name on your truck, Giddy Up Go?" Well, he said, "I got it from my pop. Dad used to drive a truck. That's what Mom talked about a lot. You see, I lost Mom when I was just past 16. And I lost all track of Pop. Mom said he got the name from me." Well, I shook his hand and told him I had something I wanted him to see. And I took him out to the old truck and brushed off some of the dirt so the name would show. And his eyes got big and bright as he read, "Giddy up, go." Oh, we had a lot of things to talk about, and buddy, I felt like a king. And now we've just pulled back on old 66. And he handled that rig better than any gear jammer that I'd ever seen. Well, now the lines on the highway have got a much brighter glow as we go roaring down the road and me staring at little sign that reads, "Giddy up, go."
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It's butterflies and Bud Lights under the stars and all.

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4: I'm 18 Storm Track Meteorologist Austin Haskins. For the rest of our Monday, we're looking at mostly cloudy to at times cloudy conditions with temperatures climbing into the upper 70s to near 80 with the winds remaining light. For tonight, we'll see skies gradually becoming clear as temperatures drop back into the low to mid 50s. We'll see sunny to mostly sunny skies for Tuesday with highs in the mid 80s, mostly sunny and mid 80s heading into Wednesday, and then low to mid 80s for Thursday and Friday with increasing chances for scattered showers and thunderstorms.

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Somebody.

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3: I'm AT's Storm Track meteorologist Austin Haskins. Our forecast for Monday night will feature mostly cloudy to partly cloudy skies in the evening, giving way to clear skies overnight. The winds remaining light to calm with temperatures falling back into the low to mid 50s. Sunny to mostly sunny conditions for Tuesday with highs in the mid 80s. And then we'll be in the mid 80s again on Wednesday with a mostly sunny to partly cloudy sky.

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You

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2: West Wisconsin weather.
3: I'm AT Storm Track meteorologist Austin Haskins. Our forecast for Monday night will feature mostly cloudy to partly cloudy skies in the evening, giving way to clear skies overnight. The winds remaining light to calm with temperatures falling back into the low to mid 50s. Sunny to mostly sunny conditions for Tuesday with highs in the mid 80s. And then we'll be in the mid 80s again on Wednesday with a mostly sunny to partly cloudy sky.

sushi and caviar. Too much to pay for bait? Right. 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
1: Gee, darling, I love that new cologne you're wearing. What's it called?
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4: Tied at 5, bottom of the ninth. 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Breaking ball. Lined up the middle, base hit. 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
7: 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As you join me high atop Carson Park here in Eau Claire, Wisconsin, as we've got a good one for you as the Express look for the series sweep here against the Thunder Bay Border Cats in Game 2 of this two-game series. As the Express, We're struggling a little bit the first week of the season, not on the field so much, but certainly in terms of results, as they had gone just 1-5 going into yesterday afternoon, but a 4-0 win, thanks in part to a big performance for their starting pitcher, Hunter Gunther, out there was enough to get them over the edge. Gunther, 7 innings full, no runs on 2 hits, 2 walks, and 10 strikeouts in the win yesterday. Was a lot of fun to watch, and the Express looking for win number 3 here tonight and hoping to send Thunder Bay backwards with a couple of losses here at Carson Park. As let's get into our pregame player interview as we get going here, as I caught up with C.J. Varsho, tonight's two-spot man and center fielder out of Winona State. Always good to catch up with C.J., and here's what he had to say.
8: I'm here with C.J. Varsho. Now, C.J., really good start for the season for you, even though you've been dealing with a couple injuries, but you've been hitting the ball real well. What's your approach been like at the plate?
9: You know, I'm just trying to see the heater, get my pitch, and just make the best swing possible on it. That's really all it is.
8: Yeah, you got a real up-the-middle approach, not trying to do too much. What's been going right for you?
9: I think my timing's been really well right now. I'm getting on time and level with my swing. It's working really well for me right now.
8: Now, of course, you grew up here, I'm sure attended lots of games, played in lots of games at this ballpark. What's it feel like to be a member of the Express?
9: It's awesome. I really have no other words for it. It's just awesome.
8: It's awesome to watch it. And now last, at Winona State, is that a good fit for you? How are you feeling there?
9: Yeah, I love Winona State. I love my teammates there. We're a good group of guys, and it's fun to play ball with them.
8: Absolutely. Got a lot of those guys on this team, and you guys have been looking like you're playing well.
9: For sure.
8: Thank you, CJ.
9: Thank you.
8: I'm C.J. Varsho, and first pitch is next on your home for Express Baseball.
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7: 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It's the second segment tonight, and that must mean it's time for starters and lineups. So without further ado, let's take a look. On the mound for for the Express tonight, it is Luke Ryerse. As Ryerse, the Minnesota Golden Gopher, originally out of Woodbury, Minnesota, is a 6'2 right-hander and a sophomore. Last year with the Express, he appeared in three games through 10 and a third innings, striking out nine and walking three, allowing a 1.74 whip and an ERA of 2.61. As this year for the Express, he went three innings full in his first start, two earned runs on four hits, walked three, and struck out four. And with the Minnesota Golden Gophers this season, he started four games and appeared in 11 out of the bullpen, recording a 4.26 ERA with 24 strikeouts and 18 walks. Meanwhile, for Thunder Bay, it'll be Tyler Brabiscus, as Brabiscus, out of the University of Arkansas Monticello and before then Surprise, Arizona, he's a 5'9 left-hander and a redshirt senior. And this year for the Border Cats, he started on May 27th in La Crosse and threw three innings, giving up four runs, three earned, striking out five, and walking three in what was eventually a 19-0 loss at the hands of those division-leading La Crosse Loggers. At Arkansas Monticello, he made eight appearances with six starts for the Bull Weevils. He had 23 innings of work with a 10.27 ERA, and a 3.47 batting average against, striking out 19 and walking 10 on the way to a 1-1 record. Those are your pitchers. Let's take a look at the lineups they'll face tonight. Here first for the visiting Thunder Bay Border Cats. Batting first and playing center field out of Xavier University, Jorge Valdez. Batting second and playing shortstop out of Western Kentucky University, Manny Alberto. Batting third and catching out of Sacramento State and making his season debut for Thunder Bay tonight, Aiden Hadley. Batting cleanup and playing first base out of Moorhead State, Alex Keene. Batting fifth and playing right field out of Pensacola State Community College, Lincoln Pack. Batting sixth, the designated hitter out of the University of Houston, Colin Fisher. Batting seventh and playing second base out of Hawaii, Jesus Vasquez. Batting 8th and playing 3rd base out of the University of British Columbia, Stevie Waters. And batting 9th and playing left field out of Ottawa University in Kansas, Dylan Sneed. Once again for the Border Cats, this is the starting lineup. Valdez, Alberto, and Hadley. Keene, Pack, and Fisher. Vasquez, Waters, and Sneed. And meanwhile, here is the starting lineup for your Eau Claire Express. Batting first and playing left field out of the University of St. Thomas, Matthew Mollick. Batting second and playing center field out of Winona State University, C.J. Varsho. Batting third, the designated hitter out of the University of North Carolina, Wilmington, Howie Rickett. Batting cleanup and playing shortstop out of Rock Valley Community College, Landon Ubrig. Batting fifth and catching out of the University of Montevallo, Holland Brock. Batting sixth, the right fielder out of Bradley University, Jackson Schumacher. Batting seventh and playing first base out of the Milwaukee School of Engineering, Christian Bosque. Batting eighth and playing second base out of Palm Beach State Community College, Ashton Wetmiller. And batting ninth and playing third base tonight out of Pima Community College, Mikey Muniz. Once again, for your Eau Claire Express, here is the lineup as follows, as it'll be Mollick, Varsho, and Rickett, Ubrig, Brock, and Schumacher, Bosque, Wetmiller, and Muniz. So we've got a good one for you tonight with the Express coming in at 2-5 this season, 3.5 games back of the division lead. Meanwhile, Thunder Bay 3-4, and just 2.5 games back of that division lead. So a chance to draw even with them and climb a couple spots here in the Great Plains East standings tonight on the line for the Express. And, oh, boy, it would be special if they were able to do that, as we'll have some more pregame show for you right after these messages here on your home for Express Baseball.
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16: 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My name is Noah Schwartz, and I'm happy to be with you high atop beautiful and historic Carson Park. As we get ready for this one, the Express looking for the series sweep here against the Thunder Bay Border Cats. As yesterday afternoon, a little Sunday afternoon matinee baseball for your listening pleasure, and it sure was pleasurable, as the Express with a 4-0 victory in game one of this series against these Border Cats. Of course, Hunter Gunther had that Northwoods League Pitcher of the Night performance for his 7-inning, 10-strikeout performance in his 4-0 win against these Thunder Bay Border Cats. Mentioned that the Express pitching staff has been great. First in strikeouts in the Northwoods League, seventh in the league, in ERA at 3.84, and the third fewest walks

0: since the start of the season with just 29. All time, the Border Cats and the Express have matched up 111 times. Tonight will be the 112th meeting between these two teams, and the Express are 66-45 all time versus Thunder Bay. Last year, the Border Cats went 7-5 against the Express, marking the first season that Thunder Bay has had a winning record against Eau Claire since way back in 2015. I was in middle school back then. Holy cow. As we get ready to go here in this one, as the Express will look for the sweep here in this two-game series at home and what would be effectively a split of what is maybe not technically in the eyes of the league, but sure is in the eyes of a lot of fans, has been a four-game series, two at home here and two before that at Port Arthur Stadium. As now the Express taking the field, getting ready for this one tonight, as we've got Luke Ryersey on the mound. Ryersey, the Minnesota Golden Gopher and the 6'2 righty out of Woodbury, Minnesota. He's appeared in just one game so far this season, the start on the second day of the year, and it was a performance that was not the worst in the world, but it was not something that he would like to build upon, I'm sure. Two earned runs on four hits over just three innings, walking three and striking out four against those Fond du Lac Dock Spiders. Remember them. And so he'll get his second opportunity with the blue and orange here today. This season, last season, he threw 10 and a third innings for the Express, 9 strikeouts and 3 walks for a whip of 1.74 and an ERA of just 2.61. And with those Golden Gophers this season, Ryersey has kept the good throwing going as he started 4 games and appeared in 11 more out of the bullpen, recording a 4.26 ERA with 24 strikeouts and 18 walks. As the three Border Cats at the top of the order he'll have to contend with are Jorge Valdez, Manny Alberto, and Aiden Hadley as we get ready to go in this one. Quick look at your defensive alignment. Jackson Schumacher is in right field. C.J. Varsho is out in center, and Matthew Mollick is in left. Christian Bosquet at first, Ashton Wetmiller at second, Mikey Muniz at third, and Landon Ubrig at short, with Holland Brock behind the plate catching the balls and the strikes from Luke Ryersey. As we take a look at the uniform matchup in tonight's contest, for your Eau Claire Express, it's the navy blue caps with the white front panel and the light blue EC lettering. That's a really good-looking cap. Might have to pick up one of those. Meanwhile, the jerseys, white jerseys with light blue letters and numbers and white pants for the Express. And meanwhile, for Thunder Bay, black caps, red jerseys with the white letters and numbers and gray pants on the road for Thunder Bay tonight. It is a beautiful evening in Carson Park and indeed all across Eau Claire, Wisconsin. Right now, 79 degrees and cloudy. No threat of rain, though, at least not that I've been able to find. A lot of fun here in the Chippewa Valley when the weather is nice like this as Jorge Valdez steps in. Ryersey, the righty, deals a first pitch strike on the outer third, and we are underway 0-1 at 6:38 p.m. Central Daylight Time. Valdez out of Xavier, a 375 hitter for the Border Cats to this point in the season, as we're officially into week two in the Northwoods League. As the 0-1 just misses outside, it's a ball and a strike to Valdez. Valdez, the center fielder here tonight for Thunder Bay, batting for the left hand, from the left-hand side, I should say, is Ryersey. Misses just inside with a fastball. Brock tried to hold that framing but couldn't get the call. Two balls and a strike to Jorge Valdez. Yesterday, Valdez 1-for-4 with a single. That was back in the ninth inning. As the 2-1 swung on, bounced over towards short, Landon Ubrig is up with it, and the throw on to first is in time. 6-3 for the first out of the game on that ground out. Valdez retired, and it's one up, one down so far for Luke Ryersey as Manny Alberto, the shortstop out of Western Kentucky, comes in. Longtime listeners and Eau Claire residents, I guess, will know Ollie the Osprey, of course, that great big bird that lives up in the nest above the light tower out in left field. Saw him just come back with a great big fish. He's eating good tonight, hoping you are as well. Here is Manny Alberto, another lefty for the right arm of Ryersey, who misses outside ball one here to start things off. Alberto, the Western Kentucky Hilltopper, standing ready, also a 375 hitter. like Valdez, but for Alberto, two RBI this season. Bases empty, one away. Ryerson kicks and fires the 1-0. That's a called strike all day long. A ball and a strike now, as it looked like a fastball from Luke Ryerson. Alberto out of Aurora, Ontario. He's in the two spot here tonight. Yesterday afternoon, got the day off, did Alberto. It's the 1-1. Inside and low, two balls and a strike here there from Ryerson. Bases empty and one away after the ground out from Valdez to start off this party. Ryerson, the 2-1. Swung on and missed, strike two. Looks like he got him with the changeup. And that'll even up the count. No, excuse me, according to the radar gun, it was a fastball. And that'll move the count. Two balls and two strikes here for Alberto in the two spot. Ryerson got the sign from Holland Brock behind the plate for the Express. The 2-2. Misses low and inside. Ball three. Could not get Alberto to chase that time, and it fills the count to the brim. Three balls, two strikes, one out, and nobody on here for Manny Alberto of Thunder Bay. Ryerson. Payoff home. Swung on that one. A blooper over toward third. Muniz up with it. The throw on to first. In time. And that'll be out number two. It was a slow roller, a couple of bounces, and really wasn't sure that Muniz would have the time to get it there, but a good throw beats Alberto. 5-3 on that ground out, and it is two outs, and the base is empty now for Aiden Hadley. As Hadley ready to stand in. Hadley making his Northwoods League debut tonight, at least for this season, but out of Sacramento State, he hit 128 this year, drove in four RBI. As the first pitch, a called strike on the outer third, nothing in one there to Aiden Hadley. Hadley playing his college ball at Sacramento, originally out of Langley, British Columbia, which is in the Vancouver area. As the 0-1, a called strike two. That time, inner third, Hadley lets it go by. No balls and two strikes to Aiden Hadley. Ryerson ready. 0-2. That one misses low and away. Gets away from Holland Brock, but with the bases empty, it'll just be ball one there to the three-spot man, Hadley. Two up, two down, thanks to two infield groundouts here for the Express in the top of the first inning. Defensively, that is. As Ryerson on the mound for the Trains, looking to get out of here quickly. The 1-2. Check swing just misses outside. And that'll even up the count. Two balls, two strikes, and two outs here for Aiden Hadley. 128 hitter with four RBI there for Hadley. Ryerson, deuces wild. Swung on and missed. That time he got him loose. Luke Ryerson picks up his first strikeout of the outing. Gets out of the inning. 1-2-3. Nothing doing for Thunder Bay. And we get our first look at the Express bats right after this here on your home for Express Baseball.
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0: Welcome back, everybody. Bottom of the first coming at you, as it is Mollick, Varsho, and Rickett to deal with Tyler Bribasius, as Bribasius out of the University of Arkansas Monticello, and before then, Surprise, Arizona. Bribasius, a redshirt senior, a 5'9 left-hander, and this season, in 23 innings of work, had a 10.27 ERA and a 3.47 batting average against, striking out 17 and walking 10 with a 1-1 record for the Boll Weevils this season. He started on May 27th in La Crosse and threw three innings, giving up four runs, three earned, and striking out five and walking three en route to a 19-0 loss to those division-leading La Crosse Loggers. As here is Matthew Mollick, the left fielder out of the University of St. Thomas, lefty-lefty matchup. As Bribasius sends the first pitch home, that one swung on, grounded to second. Vasquez is up with it, and his throw on to Keene at first is in time. That'll be a 4-3 ground out, one up, one down for Mollick on the first pitch he sees tonight. So it's one out, and the base is empty here in the bottom of the first inning. And it's the turn of the man you heard in the pregame interview here on the pregame show. It's C.J. Varsho. Of course, the Altoona High School product, standing in and ready out of Winona State. First pitch home to C.J. Varsho, misses outside, ball one. C.J. Varsho dealing with a couple of injuries. He had a hand injury that was bothering him for a while, tweaked his hamstring as well. But when he's been in the lineup, 5-for-8, good for a .625 batting average. Here for the left-handed batting center fielder, swings on the 1-0, grounds it over to second again. Vasquez moving away from the base, able to put it together. A nice throw to retire Varsho for the second 4-3 putout of the inning. So it is two outs and the base is empty, and our attention turns to Howie Rickett, as Howie Rickett, the designated hitter tonight for the Express, out of the University of North Carolina, Wilmington. Before then, Wanakee, Wisconsin for Rickett. Second year with the Express, made his debut yesterday afternoon here this season. First righty of the game for Bribasius as the first pitch misses outside, ball one. There to Rickett, sitting on 0-for-4 this season, yesterday as to say, but he did walk and score a run. Still looking for that first hit there for Rickett. Bribasius, a 1-0 to Rickett, that one. A called strike one. On that low outside corner as Bribasius finds the zone. Rickett standing ready. Some great stats at UNC Wilmington. Hit .325, slugged .375. Had an on-base percentage of almost .500 at .486 as the 1-1 low and inside toward the shoe tops. It'll be two balls and a strike for Howie Rickett. And over those 36 games at the University of North Carolina, Wilmington really proved he belonged there. Base is empty, two away. Bribasius, the 2-1. That one. Called strike two at the knees now. As it's two out and the base is empty here, bottom of the first inning. It's Rickett standing ready. Righty at the plate for the lefty, Tyler Bribasius. Deuces wild to Howie Rickett. Swung on and missed strike three. And that will retire the side. Both teams go three up, three down in the first. As Rickett caught swinging at that changeup, we'll have the second inning for you right after these messages, right here on your home for Express Baseball.
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0: Welcome back. Top of the second. It'll be the middle of the order due up for Thunder Bay as Luke Ryersey, the Golden Gopher, standing ready on the mound. It's Keene, Peck, and Fisher to face him, and here is Alex Keene, the first baseman out of Moorhead State. First pitch to the lefty, Keene swung on and missed. Strike one there from Ryersey. 89 miles an hour on the fastball from the express right-hander. Nothing in one for Alex Keene out of Moorhead State playing first base tonight. Bases empty and nobody out. The 0-1. That one misses that low outside corner. A ball and a strike now to Keene, who this season, through the first week here in the woods, hitting .276 and driven in 5 RBI for the young man out of Woodstock, Ontario. Of course, that's also the name, well, not the Ontario part, that little bird in the Peanuts comic strips. It's the 1-1, a called strike, 2 low outside corner. Ball and 2 strikes to the 4-spot man, Keene. Left-handed bat steps back into the box. It's been a steady diet of fastballs from Ryersey. It's the 1-2. Swung on and missed. Strike three on a pitch inside. Ryersey fooled him. Second strikeout in a row between the last inning and now. And that'll be out number one here in the top of the second, as it is one out. And the base is empty now for Lincoln Pack. Pack, the right fielder out of Pensacola State Community College. Pack will be a righty-righty matchup for Ryersey, who's got the sign from Holland Brock. First pitch. That one's a called strike on the outer third, nothing in one here for Pack, a .227 hitter to this point here in the Northwoods League. Now Ryersey, the 0-1. Swung on that one, slapped out to right field, but Jackson Schumacher, oh, it's over his head, off the wall and over the fence. Didn't look like Schumacher would have to run, but that ball just started to carry on him a little bit. And before he knew it, he had to go backwards a little bit late, but it'll be a ground rule double there for Pack as that ball hops the short fence over there by the fan deck. So that'll be the first hit of the game for either team here in the top of the second inning. And Pack aboard at second thanks to the ground rule double. Here is Colin Fisher. It's Fisher, the designated hitter out of the University of Houston. Another righty-righty matchup for Ryersey. First pitch home to Fisher. Misses outside. That's ball one. It's Colin Fisher, one of 4 Thunder Bay Border Cats at the bottom of the lineup with a batting average well below .200. It'll be .100, .111, and .188 twice here for the Border Cats. Fisher, of course, a good defensive catcher. We've seen that on display throughout these first 3 games that the Express and the Border Cats have faced each other in. Fisher, the designated hitter tonight at Carson Park for Thunder Bay. Runner at second is Pack and one away. Ryersey comes set, takes a long look back at second as the 1-0. Swung on, lifted, foul, first base side. That one brushes past one of those great big pine trees on the way over. And a ball and a strike here for Fisher. Fisher, a pair of RBI, though, as he's in the 6th spot. Got a runner in scoring position and one away. He here in the top of the second. No score between Eau Claire and Thunder Bay. As the 1-1 from Ryerson just misses outside. Mighty close there. I think Brock behind the plate thought it was a strike, but our home plate umpire Clayton Garman did not. Two balls and one strike the count here for Fisher. Fisher out of Ottawa, Ontario is the 2-1. Swung on and missed, strike two. Fastball from Ryerson that time.

time. Had Fisher a little bit behind it. Count even now at two apiece here for Fisher. As Pack leads off a second base and one away. Two-two to Fisher. Swung on. That's a chopper over towards short. Jumping catch for Ubrig. His play is to first, and he makes it. And that will be the second out of the inning on the 6-3 ground out. Great play there by Landon Ubrig. Maybe you should try basketball, as he was showing off the hops that time. Really getting up there. I mean, he's a tall guy, and he put together a real vertical jump showcase on that one. But made the play. Pack advances to third. And two away now for Jesus Vasquez, the second baseman out of Hawaii. Vasquez stands in, another righty-righty for Ryerse. First pitch home. That one just misses, must have been high, ball one. For Vasquez, who plays his college ball at Hawaii, originally out of Hayward, California. Runner at third and two away. Now the 1-0. Swung on high in the air out towards center field. Coming in for it is C.J. Varsho. A diving catch, and he holds it up for out number three. How about that? And that will retire the side. The first base umpire is saying that the ball hit the ground. And now Express manager Dale Varsho, C.J.'s father, of course, out there to have a word with it. I mean, keeping in mind that I am a good 80, 90 yards away from where the catch happened, it's hard to say, but it looked to me like he got it. And on the replay here, I just missed it. They'll probably show it again on that monitor. And now Dale Varsho out there to talk with Austin Miner, the first base umpire. And now they're going to conference about it. One thing I've learned being this long in the Northwoods League, I mean, they will often talk about it. It's rare to see a call changed, but you never know. Oftentimes, the longer they talk about something, the more, as a fan, no matter what the call is and what you may be rooting for as an Express fan, the more you end up kind of shaking your head, okay, what did you see that you didn't see the first time? No, but they're going to call him safe. So C.J. Varsho's effort out in center field goes for naught, and Vasquez will be aboard on a single to center field. I didn't get a good enough look at the replay. I did not have the presence of mind enough to turn my head to the left. So I can't really say unequivocally. It looked like he caught it in real time. Vasquez at first, and Pack scores to make it 1-0. A run comes in for Thunder Bay. Now for Stevie Waters. The first pitch misses low and away, ball one. There to Waters in the eighth spot out of the University of British Columbia. Waters, a 188 hitter, standing in. Righty-righty matchup for Ryerse. It's the 1-0. That one misses inside again. Two balls and no strikes. For Waters, he's out of the University of British Columbia, and before then, Toronto, Ontario. That's got to be a real long flight. That's like most of a continent in there. Vasquez at first and two away. 2-0. Check swing misses low and away. Three balls and no strikes now to Waters. As Ryerse, who thought he was out of the inning, now isn't and has to refocus. It'll be an RBI single for Vasquez aboard at first. Bosquet at first trying to hold him close as the 3-0 misses high. And it'll be a four-pitch walk to Waters in the inning. We'll continue here in the top of the second. 1-0 Thunder Bay, now two on and two out. As Stevie Waters reaches on the two-out walk, moving Vasquez up to second base. Two on, two out now for the nine-spot man, Dylan Sneed. The left fielder out of Ottawa University, which is not in Ontario, but it is in Kansas. First pitch home, check swing, called strike on the outer third. 0-1 here to Sneed, who hails from Frisco, Texas. Also batting 188 this season. Runners at first and second and two out.